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3: Get the Lead Out is brought to you by Johns of Times Square. On June 17th, 1980, Led Zeppelin opened their summer tour of Europe in the West German city of Dortmund. The show consisted of less than 2 hours of playing time. No song was more than about 9 minutes long. And there were 13 songs in the set, and they squeezed another 3 in for the encore, which was under 12 minutes long. The encores were a fast-paced rock and roll and a partial heartbreaker, kind of sandwiched between the beginning and end portions of Whole Lotta Love. All there was left to do afterward was to take bows and say goodnight. And in Robert Plant's words, dinosaurs rule.
4: Good night, dinosaurs rule!

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got to. It's Q at 4.3. And you know who's a Lenny Kravitz fanatic? Apparently, Kristen Marx does a great job with Jim on the morning show and Trevor. She's got a little display on her desk, a little Lenny Kravitz panorama or something. That's for you, Kristen.

Yeah, it's coming to 4.3 July 10th. Foreign Tongues, the new Stones album, is going to be out. And, you know, they have a lot of merchandise now for FIFA. Well, this is a great one. Sir Elton John.

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Carol Miller here. Great to be hanging out with you. Do you know that Mick Fleetwood, Fleetwood Mac, has for a long time a pet pig, a big black and white pig named Tilly? He puts out videos with Tilly. It's really amazing. He really loves Tilly.

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And we are expecting Foreigner, Leonard Skinner, another great tour this summer.

Yeah. Well, we're with you all the way. If you want to rock and roll, you got the right place. It's Q104.3, New York's rock station. And if you are visiting because you're here for FIFA or anything else, welcome to New York. This is Weezer.

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104.3. Well, they just got into the Songwriters Hall of Fame. I guess for those lyrics and others like that. So, hope you're having a good one tonight. Feeling the excitement in the air for tomorrow. And, of course, these guys coming in too.

Oh, can't take the excitement here. It's Q at 4.3. And we have Rod Stewart doing a Cat Stevens song. Oh, let's calm down. Okay.

0: Q104.3. Well, Rod Stewart ticked off a lot of his fans the other day. You know that he was supposed to be doing a concert in California, and like 40 minutes before showtime, he canceled, saying he had a respiratory infection. Gets on a plane. The next day, he shows up in Boston to see the FIFA World Cup for Scotland, you know. And people were saying, well, yeah. And he said, well, you know, he couldn't sing. His voice was shot, et cetera, et cetera. But he could get on a plane and go see his country. And then the doctor said, no, you shouldn't have done that. You aggravated the condition. And then he apologized and said he wasn't listening to his doctor, yada, yada, yada, yada, yada. There you go. But the Scottish fans, as you may have heard, in Boston for the World Cup, apparently reportedly drank all the beer in the city. Really, at all these bars, that was the headline. You know, they drank Boston dry. And three times the amount of liquor that is sold on St. Patrick's Day. So, well, there you go. Whatever. And then he was seen drinking at the game, of course. So I guess that didn't help his throat either. It's Q104.3, you with Carol Miller. Hope you're having a good one. And let's see. Oh, our forecast has changed a little bit. Q104 forecast showers late. Is it late? I don't know. It's not late for me. But depending upon where you are. And 67 for tomorrow, Thursday, for the parade. Morning thunderstorms. And then 91. So, you know, you got to bring an umbrella. Gee, you needed me to tell you that, right? Friday, partly cloudy and 84. Saturday, mostly sunny and 85. And Sunday, mostly sunny and 84. And in Q Sports, a couple of big wins. We had the Mets over Cincinnati earlier today, 9-1. And the Yanks beat the White Sox 10-5.
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does a lot of that. And he sounds off. 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

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And we are off and running on this Thursday morning on the third shift. Doc Reno officially on the JOB. It's the Red Eye Rock Lounge radio show. It's Even Flow from Pearl Jam.

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15: It's 5 o'clock in the morning, and here's a New York song. What?

0: It's the Police. At Q104.3, wrapped around your finger. Red Hot Chili Peppers before that. 522 here at the Q. We've got tickets coming up for you all weekend long for Santana and the Doobie Brothers. The winning starts this afternoon because this is a long holiday weekend.
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0: 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And your tickets are free for one of two big shows, either June 27th at the PNC or July 2nd at Jones Beach. 523 here at the cue.
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17: Alternate side parking and meters are in effect for today. Expect road closures and delays due to the Knicks parade, which kicks off at 10 a.m. near Battery Park. Parking is not allowed south of Canal, and starting at 7 a.m. south of Canal will be shut down to traffic from the Hudson River to the East River. FDR West Side Highway will remain open, but traffic coming off the Brooklyn Bridge into Manhattan will only be able to go northbound on the FDR. Pedestrians will be able to use the walkway. Staten Island Ferry service, by the way, increased and will run every 15 minutes. GWB inbound upper 20-minute delays following overnight roadwork that has been cleared. Holland inbound, there's police department activity on the South Tube eastbound exit ramps to the New York side. That's exits 3 and 4. All lanes are closed. I'm Kristen Marks on Q104.3.
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0: It's Hearts and Barracuda here at Q104.3. Black Sabbath before that with Paranoid. Hey, good morning. Welcome to a new day. It's 5:37 here at the Q, and it's time for Trevor to do his thing.
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2: Happy birthday, Jose, from Gary R.R. Caruso of Keensburg. Anthony from Woodbridge Township Sanitation says good morning. Penny, Staten Island, can't go. Gotta go to work, but go Knicks. Yay, Knicks, and yay, three-day weekend. Stay safe, all, says Janice. Good morning to my brother, sister, and wife, Sarah, from Manhattan, local 891 IUOE with NYC Schools. Thank you, Jim, Trevor, Christopher. Get us going in the morning. Have a great day. Be safe, Patrick, from the...

0: Bronx. Happy 50th birthday, Jose Tony Ruby of Local 52.
1: Happy birthday.
0: Come on. Do it with me. Happy birthday to Jose from Anthony Navarro of Maspeth.
2: Happy birthday.
0: Right, wake up, everybody. Marnie and Maplewood is heading to the gym. Good morning, John Santulli, Walter Johnson, Kareem Islami, Dave Latufo, Local 1 Elevator. Billy D from Monmouth Beach says, let's go Knicks. No visits from the Raccoons in over 2 weeks at the Volpicelli Swim Club, says Frank Volpicelli. I think Oreo probably finally scared them away, Jim.
3: Ruff, ruff, ruff.
0: Happy Friday Eve, Maisie the German Shepherd from Wilson Park.
4: Ruff, ruff.
0: Don from Monroe going to work in South Brunswick. Let's see here. Happy Almost Friday, Robert DeGlaze from Maspeth checking in to heading to Valley Stream. Shout out to all who will be attending the parade. Be safe. Wish I could go, but my coworker stole my excuse and used it before I could. Anyways, have fun. Have fun, Vlad. Oh, I guess his coworker is Vlad. Go, Vlad, go.
1: Ooh.
0: Way to steal it from your coworker. Milk is the fastest liquid on earth. It's pasteurized before you know it. Get it? No? Mo Mountain hot sauce. Good morning, my favorite radio personalities. Rob from the Bel Air Golf Course, Ranking Bunkers, and Loving Lenore. Dambo, Local and Elevators, heading to Park Slope. Then the East Village to inspect elevators and escalators. Away from all the madness. Dino Campagna from Teamsters Local 282. Don't believe everything you see on social media or the TV. United we stand, divided we fall. Probably right. Good morning, everyone. Hollywood driving to 1345 6th Ave from Milford, PA. Shout out to Queens E7 Supervisors. That's from Eddie Pans. Ernie Cabelson checking in with all his friends. I can't say this. I think I got to pay someone a whole bunch of money if I say let's get ready to.
5: Yeah, you got to.
0: Yeah, don't do that.
1: Oh, yeah, no.
0: Let me see where I don't get sued here. Go Knicks. Happy Thursday to everyone. Enjoy the Knicks parade if you're going there. I'm driving to Jemco Val. Frank and Kenzie in Oceanside. Good morning. Let's go Knicks. The Birdman is sweeping Great Neck and Manhasset for the town of North Hempstead. Shout out to Kevin. I guess it's always hump day for us. Bring me Taco Bell during my break, please. Love, Steph. So what's the order? You know, are you a Mexican pizza person? Do you like the Crunchwrap Supreme? Cheesy Gordita Crunch? I must know. Good morning, everyone. Happy Friday. Happy almost Friday. Going to be a good day. It's not going to be as good as Kevin and Steph's, but I'll take it. That's Chipper and Dayton. Good morning from Roger Shook, driving to work, TBSA in Lincoln Park. Phil on his way to work with a shout-out to all Con Edison workers. Go New York, go New York. Thank you to the Knicks for making New York a happy place, says Nancy Donato of Bayside. Mike from Bayside is checking in with only 84 days till NFL Week 1. You're doing God's work by giving me that countdown. Now I'm pumped up. Sharon the Dawn Walker from Bayside, the Pepsi Morning Crew, the boys at Astro Rents. Happy pre-Friday from Sharon Bear from Manhattan on the way to the gym. Lou from North Bergen, another big win for the Yankees, so go Yankees. Kristen is always on the mark with Frank and the team of Waste Management in Fairview.
1: Aw.
0: Shout out to everybody from Eddie, John, and Carol Lifton, LB Electric, and go New York, go New York, go.
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15: Alternate side parking and meters in effect for today. In case you have not heard, there is a big parade that will start at 10 a.m. near Battery Park for the Knicks. Head north through the Canyon of Heroes. And FYI, parking is not allowed south of Canal. Starting at 7 a.m., south of Canal will be shut down to traffic from the Hudson River to the East River. The FDR West Side Highway will remain open. Traffic coming off the Brooklyn Bridge into Manhattan, though, will only be able to go northbound on the FDR. Pedestrians, by the way, will be able to use the walkway. Staten Island Ferry service will be increased and will run every 15 minutes. The Wall Street 4 and 5 subway station and the City Hall station affecting the R&W lines now closed until after the parade. GWB inbound upper seeing 20-minute delays getting into Manhattan following overnight road work. The Holland inbound off-ramps to exits 3 and 4 blocked for police activity. I'm Kristen Marks on Q104.3.
16: And Kristen and Trevor will be heading down to the parade right after the 7:40 mm-hmm. contest where no doubt Kristen will hit her mark.
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15: 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Cleverness. Stevie Nicks.
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0: 104.3 Rocks New York with Brian Adams, Summer of 69. What was so great about Summer of 69? I mean, there was the moon landing.
1: Yes.
0: But there was a baseball team in Queens that looks fondly upon 69.
1: That's what the song is really about.
2: Mm-hmm.
0: No, it's not what the song is
1: I'm
0: really
1: kidding.
0: About.
2: Should be.
0: It's not what the song is really about. As a matter of fact, the song's not about the summer of 69.
1: Yeah, I had a feeling.
0: It's not. Had a conversation with Brian Adams about this one day. He says the entire world misunderstands.
1: Ah, you have the inside scoop.
0: Well, so does anybody who was listening to the radio that morning when he was on. If they can recall that conversation. It was quite some time ago, but it was surprising that the summer of 69, according to Brian Adams, is not necessarily about the summer of 69, per se. Speaking of baseball.
2: What is that? Huh?
1: Oh, yeah, there's baseball.
0: Baseball trivia at about 6:40 or so. You could win $500 from Q104.3 and NBC. So, be listening. It's time for the first edition of Q News and Traffic. And here's Kristen Marks.
1: Thank you, Jim. It's 68 degrees on this Thursday.
0: Not 69?
1: No. But I have a feeling that might happen. If you're lucky. This Thursday, June 18th. Manhattan is gearing up for today's championship parade for the Knicks. It's expected to be the biggest parade in New York City history, with millions of people expected to attend. Viewing pens are set to open shortly at 6 a.m. More than 10,000 NYPD officers are being deployed to the parade route. Items like large bags and coolers will not be allowed. Starting at 7 a.m., south of Canal Street will be shut down to traffic from the Hudson River to the East River. The West Side Highway and FDR will remain open, although traffic coming off the Brooklyn Bridge and in Manhattan will only be able to go northbound on the FDR. Pedestrians will be able to use the walkway. The Wall Street 4 and 5 subway station and the City Hall station affecting the R&W lines are now closed until after the parade. Staten Island ferry service being increased every 15 minutes. The ticker tape parade, by the way, starts at 10 a.m. near Battery Park, travels north along the Canyon of Heroes to City Hall, where a ceremony is set for noon. 600 tickets to the event were handed out through a lottery. The celebrations will not end following today's parade, as the Knicks will soon be headed to the White House. In other news, confessed Gilgo Beach serial killer Rex Huerman was sentenced to life in prison without parole. Accused CEO killer Luigi Mangione and his attorney say they will use a psych defense in his upcoming estate trial. The LaGuardia Airport runway that was closed last month because of that sinkhole is shut down again for more repairs. President Trump says he signed the agreement reached with Iran, which includes the reopening of the Strait of Hormuz. He confirmed it to reporters while wrapping up the G7 summit in France. Tornadoes causing injuries in the Midwest. Several were reported last night across Iowa and Illinois, including one that caused several injuries. Bruce Springsteen, Bono, The Edge, Eddie Vedder, and Stevie Wonder set to perform at the grand opening today of the Obama Presidential Center in Chicago. Checking Q104.3, traffic, alternate side parking, and meters are in effect for today. Again, expect road closures and subway changes in lower Manhattan due to the Knicks parade. GWB inbound upper seeing 20-minute delays getting into the city following overnight road work. The Holland inbound off-ramps to exits 3 and 4 still blocked, it looks like, for police activity. Q Sports, the Mets managed to salvage their finale against the Reds after cruising to a 9-1 victory in Cincinnati. The Yankees earned their fourth win in a row after topping the White Sox 10-5 in the Bronx. The Liberty extended their winning streak after taking down the Sky 96-95 in Chicago. And another day of group play at the 2026 FIFA World Cup is in the books. Portugal played to a 1-1 draw against the Democratic Republic of the Congo in Houston. England took down Croatia 4-2 in Arlington. Ghana shut out Panama 1-0 in Toronto. And Colombia prevailed over Uzbekistan 3-1 in Mexico City. The Q1 forecast, mostly cloudy and humid today with a chance of a morning shower, then a stray thunderstorm in spots. Hopefully won't affect the parade too much. But damaging wind gusts and heavy downpours are possible. High 87. Tonight, mostly cloudy and breezy at times. Low 68. I'm Kristen Marks on the Jim Carr Rock and Roll Morning Show on Q104.3.
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0: 6 o'clock in the morning. It

0: You hear the keyboards on there?
1: Yeah.
2: Okay, that was the late Bob Mayo was playing the keyboards. Mm. Peter Frampton Band. And the reason I bring that up is because today is Alan and Dolores Zelazo's 48th wedding anniversary.
1: Ooh.
2: Which means it's also 50 years ago today when they were on their first date. And they met me at a personal appearance that I was doing at Court Street, 2nd Avenue and 80th in Manhattan. And the Peter Frampton Band was there that night.
1: Oh, wow.
2: Hanging out. And so I had an opportunity to meet them while they were on their first date. But Bob Mayo of the Peter Frampton Band also met them and was hanging out with them and talking to them on that first date. And so today is 50 years of that, 48 years of wedded bliss.
1: Well, congratulations and happy anniversary.
2: And the Baby I Love Your Way, Peter Frampton, a song that, of course, will always have some special importance in their life. 10 minutes after 6 o'clock here at Q104.3. You know what the weather's going to be like.
3: I do?
2: I don't
1: hoping it won't affect things.
3: Wait,
1: too
3: let me
1: much.
3: See. Because I don't know it.
2: You don't know it?
3: No, I have no idea what the weather's going
1: to
3: be today.
1: Haven't you been listening to my news?
2: And or where have you been?
1: He was talking about it earlier.
2: All week long, we've been talking about this.
3: I literally have no idea what the weather's going to be today.
1: Well, put it this way.
2: Thunderstorm damaging wind gusts and heavy downpours possible.
3: What time?
2: I think we're going to be okay.
1: I think we're going to be okay. It looks like the rain, there might be some rain, like Jim said, or like in the morning. And then it looks like the actual precipitation may blow over. It might, but it could be windy.
2: Yeah. And if there's going to be any real stormy storm, it'll probably be after.
1: Yeah.
2: But we don't know for
1: sure.
2: We don't
1: know.
2: We don't
1: know. That's why it's a chance of.
2: But it isn't going to matter. That's the point.
1: Yeah.
2: It's not going to matter.
1: Nothing's going to stop this parade.
2: You know, if it was damaging wind gusts and thunderstorms, that would mean only 2 million people will show up for the parade.
3: Oh, yeah.
1: Maybe if there were like Macy's Thanksgiving Day floats, that'd be a bigger problem.
3: Yeah, maybe we'd have to worry. We should have a Jalen Brunson balloon. That's what we should have done. The heck with these t-shirts we got thrown everywhere today, which you can get if you go to the parade, and you can get one of our custom t-shirts, so make sure you're down there and grab them if you can. Find us. Look for us.
1: Yes, do that.
3: But we should have got a Jalen Brunson balloon. It would have been great. Like Kermit the Frog size.
2: The ceremony's at 11:30.
3: We would have stood out.
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3: Just type in Nick's in the search bar.
2: It's 12 after 6 here at...
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3: Alternate side parking and meters in effect for today. Road closures in effect due to the Knicks parade, or will be shortly if they haven't already. Starting at 7 a.m., south of Canal will be shut down to traffic from the Hudson River to the East River. FDR West Side Highway will remain open, but traffic coming off the Brooklyn Bridge and to Manhattan will only be able to go northbound on the FDR. Staten Island Ferry service will be increased and run every 15 minutes. The 4 and 5 subway lines are skipping Wall Street, and the R&W lines are skipping City Hall. GWB inbound upper seeing 25 to 30 minute delays getting into Manhattan. Lower 5 to 10. Lincoln inbound looking pretty good. Holland inbound off ramps to exits 3 and 4 still blocked for police activity. 20 to 25 minute delays coming from the New Jersey Turnpike. 30 to 35 from routes 1 and 9. The Cuomo Tap Bridge looking okay right now. I'm Kristen Marks on Q 104.3.
23: 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Good morning here, the Kinks.

0: At the Cue, New York Mets, Philadelphia Phillies, baseball trivia at about 6:40 here at Q104.3. That's the big game on Sunday night.
1: Mm-hmm. Lots of sport.
2: Can't wait.
0: Okay, it's time for the news, which is brought to you by the New York Alliance Against Insurance Fraud. Fraud is the crime you pay for. Reported at FraudNY.com. And here's Kristen Marks.
1: Thank you, Jim. It is 68 degrees on this Thursday, June 18th. Well, it's expected to be the biggest parade in New York City history. The ticker tape parade celebrating the Knicks NBA championship is set to kick off at 10 a.m. and travel up the Canyon of Heroes in Lower Manhattan before concluding with a noontime ceremony at City Hall, where Mayor Mamdani will deliver remarks. 600 tickets to the event were handed out through a lottery. Millions expected to attend. Viewing pens were set to open at 6 a.m. More than 10,000 NYPD officers are being deployed to the parade route. Security is tight and everyone's being screened. Items like large bags, coolers, umbrellas, and glass and metal water bottles are not allowed. Starting at 7 a.m., south of Canal Street will be shut down to traffic from the Hudson River to the East Tunnel. There's also service changes like the 4 and 5 subway line skipping Wall Street and the R&W line skipping City Hall. Staten Island ferry service being increased every 15 minutes. If you're taking Metro North or the Long Island Railroad, keep in mind that alcohol is not allowed on trains. In other news, confessed Gilgo Beach serial killer Rex Huerman was sentenced to life in prison without parole. Accused CEO killer Luigi Mangione and his attorney say they will use psych defense in his upcoming state trial. The LaGuardia Airport runway that was closed last month because of a sinkhole is shut again because of more repairs. President Trump says he signed the agreement reached with Iran, which includes the reopening of the Strait of Hormuz. He confirmed it to reporters while wrapping up the G7 summit in France. A hearing for President Trump's nomination of Jay Clayton to be his new national security chief has been put on hold. Weight loss GLP-1 drugs like Ozempic and Wegovy are being linked to a decrease in violent behavior. And John Bon Jovi says he's fully recovered from vocal cords surgery ahead of Bon Jovi's Forever Tour. Checking Q104.3 traffic, alternate side parking and meters are in effect today. Again, expect road closures and delays and subway service changes due to the Knicks parade, which kicks off later this morning in Lower Manhattan. Q Sports, the Mets managed to beat the Reds 9-1 in Cincinnati. The Yankees topped the White Sox 10-5 in the Bronx. The Liberty took down the Sky 96-95 in Chicago. And another day of group play of the 2026 FIFA World Cup is in the books. Portugal played to a 1-1 draw against the Democratic Republic of the Congo in Houston. England took down Croatia 4-2 in Arlington. Ghana shut down Panama 1-0 in Toronto. And Colombia prevailed over Uzbekistan 3-1 in Mexico City. The Q1 forecast, mostly cloudy and humid today, a chance of a morning shower, then a stray thunderstorm in spots, damaging wind gusts and heavy downpours possible, high 87. Tonight, mostly cloudy and breezy at times, low 68. Tomorrow, less humid, clouds giving way to sun, high 82. Saturday, mostly sunny and breezy, low 80 or high 80. And Sunday, a mix of sun and clouds, high 81 for Father's Day. 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
18: Eczema is unpredictable, but you can flare less with Ebglyss, a once-monthly treatment for moderate to severe eczema. After an initial 4 month or longer dosing phase, about 4 in 10 people taking Ebglyss achieved itch relief and clear or almost clear skin at 16 weeks. And most of those people maintain skin that's still more clear at 1 year with monthly dosing.
19: Ebglyss, lebrikizumab, LBKZ, a 250 milligram per 2 milliliter injection, is a prescription medicine used to treat adults and children 12 years of age and older who weigh at least 88 pounds or 40 kilograms with moderate to severe eczema.

0: It's Billy Joel at Q104.3. 6:37, good morning. Time for some baseball trivia. And we have Anthony and Zach and Phil on the line. And we are going to begin with Anthony, who's calling from Ridgewood. Hi, Anthony.
1: Hi. How you doing, Jim?
0: Doing all right. Okay, big game. Good. Sunday night. Mets and the Phillies.
2: Yeah.
0: So listen carefully. Here's the question. And by the way, you have to answer the question really quickly because if you don't, then I'll have to move on to the next caller. Okay?
1: Okay.
0: All right. Listen up. There have been over 140 players who have suited up for both the Mets and the Phillies. That's an amazing number, isn't it?
3: Wow.
0: One of them is an all-time great closer who just entered the Hall of Fame last summer. Who is that?
1: A closer.
0: Oh, you got to answer right away. Okay, I'm going to have to go on to the next caller, but thank you for calling us up. Okay, Zach from Bay Ridge, did you hear the question?
4: All-time closer with Mets and Phillies?
0: Yeah.
4: And just went into the Hall of Fame, Wagner?
0: Yeah, do you remember Wagner's first name?
2: That's fine.
0: I mean,
4: Billy Wagner.
0: Okay, yes. Billy Wagner. You already win.
2: Yeah,
0: I was just wondering if you remember
2: today.
0: His name.
2: You are being...
0: I'm not being
3: a
0: stickler.
3: Gotta work hard for that money.
0: You gotta... It's $500 on the line. $500. That means you get that, Zach. $500 for you. Okay, from...
4: Thanks a lot, guys. You guys are great.
0: And let's see. Wait a second. Who am I talking to?
2: Talking to Zach.
0: I am? Okay, from Bay Ridge. $500 for you.
4: Thank you, Jim. Thank you, everybody. Really appreciate it. You guys rock.
2: And you were giving him crap for not remembering Billy right away. Jeez.
0: Okay. Hold on. Stay on the line. It's 6:30.

0: Paul Simon here at Q104.3 on the TV a little while ago. I saw a huge contingent of Scottish people at Fenway Park.
1: Yeah.
0: And they were doing Scottish things, and it was interesting enough to be, you know, on the TV news. Well, it's really exciting how our visitors from all over the world are adding so much excitement and color to the World Cup here in North America.
2: Strange news, hard to believe but true.
0: Because there aren't just Scots in Boston, there are Norwegian soccer fans. They brought their big Viking energy to Boston.
3: Yes!
0: All right. A video taken at Boston's South Station shows dozens of Norway fans riding up an escalator while doing a synchronized Viking row.
3: Let's go.
0: And wearing Viking helmets and wrapped in Norwegian flags.
1: Oh my God.
0: The crowd was chanting as they moved their arms like they were rowing a Viking longship. Like the whole crew was just on the escalator.
3: I had to be singing to
1: Boston's already known for rowdiness.
0: A Boston journalist posted the clip, says it was unlike anything he had ever seen. People loved it. One calling it the most Norwegian thing they had ever watched.
1: The most Norwegian.
0: And Boston has welcomed Scottish fans. Who marched to Fenway Park after their team beat Haiti 1-0. So
3: they need to give the bars a break and send them to Fenway.
0: Well, last night I was in a bar on the Upper East Side surrounded by Irish people who were big Croatia fans.
1: Oh, wow.
3: Help them out, too. Yeah.
0: It's 6:53.
3: You know, it's the World Cup, Jim.
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22: Alternate side parking and meters in effect for today. Expect road closures due to the Knicks parade, which starts at 10 a.m. near Battery Park in Lower Manhattan and heads north through the Canyon of Heroes. Broadway southbound closed now between Chambers Street and Battery Place, Bowling Green for the parade. The FDR southbound off-ramp to exit 1 also closed. And the Brooklyn Bridge westbound off-ramp to the Manhattan side is partially blocked. Traffic coming off the bridge into Manhattan can only go northbound on the FDR. Also, service changes when it comes to the subways. GWB inbound upper seeing 40 to 45-minute delays into the city. Lower 25 to 30. There's still a crash under the apartments that has the right lane blocked. Lincoln 45 to 60. Holland inbound off-ramps to exits 3 and 4. Still blocked for police activity. 35 to 40 from the New Jersey Turnpike. 60 from Route 1 and 9, 30 minutes now, traveling over the Cuomo Tap Bridge. I'm Kristen Marks on Q104.3.
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0: Let's

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And the lead is cut to four. Brunson looks. 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

0: AC/DC 710 here at Q104.3. Half an hour, Kristen will be on the air singing a Stevie Nicks song.
1: It's true.
0: And we'll see if she hits her mark.
1: Stevie Nicks.
0: Somebody's going to win. Yeah, I know. That was pretty clever.
1: I can't take credit for it.
2: Thanks, Taylor.
1: Thanks, Taylor Swift.
0: and her friends.
1: And her friends.
0: And her friends. They were
2: famous friends that we don't remember.
0: Well, Maritza was sitting next to her wearing a Stevie Nicks, shirt at the garden.
2: This is true. Where do you think she's going to see the parade today? You know she's going to
0: be at the parade.
2: You think Jalen got her on the float? Jalen might have got her on
1: the
2: float.
1: Can you imagine?
0: Maybe. I don't know. Well, you're
2: How Jim will go to the parade.
0: Well, you're going to the parade. Yes. Kristen's going to the parade. Yep. And then afterwards, which World Cup match you're going to watch later?
1: Gosh.
2: Today?
0: Yeah.
1: Have you thought that far ahead?
2: Mexico's on at 9 tonight. We should probably be able to get out of the city in time for Mexico tonight.
0: Okay.
2: Yeah. Mm. I mean, there's a bunch of games on today.
1: Yep.
0: Oh, I know.
1: Switzerland's and Bosnia.
0: Yeah, well, Switzerland's at 3 in the afternoon.
2: Switzerland's a big one.
0: Yeah.
1: Yep.
0: You know, because
1: he's... Go Switzerland. I have Swiss friends.
0: He has...
2: I have the next month planned out and surrounded by
0: it. I know. I mean, he's like a soccer fanatic, Trevor.
2: I'm going to skip Chechnya and South Africa today.
0: Okay, that's at noon. You're going to be at the parade.
2: That's what I'm saying. I'm skipping that one. But yeah, I'm just double checking. Ooh, Canada and Qatar. Oh.
1: I know.
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0: Okay. Yeah, you can.
2: You can. We have full World Cup coverage. We have full Knicks coverage. It's all there on the app.
1: So many sports.
0: Yeah,
1: so much sports.
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2: Just type in
1: if
2: Knicks.
1: If you're driving.
2: Yeah, in the search bar.
0: Okay. Mm-hmm. It's 12 minutes after 7
2: o'clock. Or you can hear the awesome coverage that me and Kristen are going to do of it.
0: Yeah.
1: Of course. Yeah.
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19: Alternate side parking and meters are in effect for today. Road closures in effect in Lower Manhattan because of the Knicks parade, which kicks off at 10 a.m. They include Broadway southbound between Chambers Street and Battery Place, Bowling Green, the FDR southbound off-ramp to exit 1 blocked for the parade, Brooklyn Bridge westbound off-ramp to the Manhattan side partially blocked. Traffic coming off the bridge can only go northbound on the FDR. GWB inbound upper 45 to 60 minute delays getting into the city. Lower 30 to 35, that crash under the apartments has been cleared. Lincoln inbound 40 to 45. The Holland inbound off ramps to exits 3 and 4 still blocked for police activity. Unclear if that's because of the parade, but probably. Causing a mess on the New Jersey side, 45 to 60 minutes from the New Jersey Turnpike, 60 to 90 from routes 1 and 9. 30 minutes traveling on the thruway from the Garden State Parkway to the Cuomo Tap Bridge. I'm Kristen Marks on Q104.3.
0: Thank you, Kristen. 718 here at the Q with Green Day.

0: up. Quick Check just dropped by with some sandwiches. What did you take over there? What do you have?
1: I got the jalapeno bagel, sausage, egg, and cheese.
2: Oh, look at this one.
1: I had to grab that one.
0: That's pork roll.
2: Oh, it's pork roll.
0: Excuse me.
1: And then there's the muffins, the chocolate chip cookies, all these amazing things from Quick Check.
0: Oh. What you doing?
1: What?
0: What? Are you going to heat it up, or are you just going to eat it? Or does the jalapeno give you enough heat?
1: It gives you gives me enough kick.
2: I bet it does.
0: Okay. Mm-hmm. All right, because I'm going to go heat
1: it
0: up.
1: I got some good. It's a good bagel, but
2: I'm going to have to take one for the road.
1: Cheese on the top, toasted, and then the jalapenos in the bread. It's really, really good.
0: Okay, well, you can download the QC Rewards app today. New members get 7 free coffees just for signing up.
2: Mm. Nice.
0: So thank you to our friends at Quick Check.
1: It's a French toast muffin.
0: Yum. Yeah, I know. Wow. I'm curious as to what that's going to be like.
2: Mm-hmm. I'm going to have to take that muffin. One for the road.
0: So you guys are going to be heading out in about... Well, less than half an hour, probably.
2: Yeah, probably right after
0: jumping on the subway.
2: 7:53 news.
0: And you'll be reporting from the parade throughout here on Q104.3. And Maria said she might come in early because she wants to keep me company, and she's afraid I'll be lonely.
2: Aww.
0: With the two of
2: Maria's
0: you gone.
2: The best.
0: Well, it's we hang out together.
2: Oh, yeah, of course. We're friends anyway. So.
0: And we've got the news right now on Q104.3. which is brought to you by our friends at Lincoln Tech, trained for careers in auto, skilled trades, and more at Lincoln Tech. So what's going on?
2: Well, Jim, it's now 69 degrees on this Thursday, June 18th. Scores of Knicks fans flocking to Lower Manhattan for the ticker tape parade to honor the NBA champions. Millions are expected to attend. The parade will travel up the Canyon of Heroes starting at 10 a.m. Thousands of pounds of white confetti shreds will come down from office buildings along Broadway as the Knicks and parade floats make their way by. The Knicks will then head over to City Hall for a ceremony at noon that includes speeches and Mayor Mamdani handing the team the keys to the city. More than 10,000 NYPD officers are being deployed to the parade route. Security is tight. Everyone is being screened. And items like large bags, coolers, umbrellas, and glass and metal water bottles are not allowed. All streets south of Canal are closed to vehicular traffic until further notice. Some subway stations are closed. Alcohol banned on Metro North and the Long Island Railroad. The Staten Island Ferry will have extra service in and out until 4 p.m. In other news, confessed Gilgo Beach serial killer Rex Heuermann was sentenced to life in prison without parole. A teenager is dead after a carriage horse got spooked in Central Park and broke loose, causing the vehicle to flip onto its side Wednesday. The LaGuardia Airport runway that was closed last month because of a sinkhole was shut down again for more repairs. Looks like that has just reopened. President Trump says he signed the agreement reached with Iran, which includes the reopening of the Strait of Hormuz. He confirmed it to reporters while wrapping up the G7 summit in France. A hearing for President Trump's nomination of Jay Clayton to be his new national security chief has been put on hold. Tornadoes causing injuries in the Midwest. Several were reported Wednesday night across Iowa and Illinois, including one that caused several injuries. Bruce Springsteen, Bono, The Edge, Eddie Vedder, and Stevie Wonder are set to perform at the grand opening today of the Obama Presidential Center in Chicago. Checking Q104.3 traffic, alternate side parking and meters are in effect for today. Again, several road closures in effect south of Canal Street in Lower Manhattan because of the Knicks parade. Some service changes when it comes to the subways also in effect. Otherwise, looking at the bridges and tunnels, GWB inbound upper, 45 to 60 minute delays, lower 30 to 35, Lincoln inbound 40 to 45, Holland inbound off ramps to exit 3 and 4 block for police activity. That's causing a mess. 45 to 60 minutes from the New Jersey Turnpike, 60 to 90 from routes 1 and 9, 30 minutes getting over the Cuomo Tap Bridge. Q Sports, the Mets beat the Reds 9-1 in Cincinnati. The Yankees topped the White Sox in the Bronx. The Liberty took down the Sky in Chicago. And another day of group play at the World Cup is in the books. Portugal played to a draw against the Democratic Republic of the Congo in Houston. England took down Croatia in Arlington. Ghana shut out Panama in Toronto. And Colombia prevailed over Uzbekistan in Mexico City. The Q10 forecast, mostly cloudy and humid today with a chance of a morning shower, then a stray thunderstorm in spots. Damaging wind gusts and heavy downpours possible. High 87. Tonight, mostly cloudy and breezy at times, low 68. I'm Kristen Marks on the Jim Kerr Rock and Roll Morning Show on Q104.3.
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Kristen never backs down. She is always willing to face the challenge. 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If you want to play, call us at 888-872-1043. We have Smashing Pumpkins tickets.

0: the new game show everyone's talking about. Can Kristen Marks hit the mark? Here's your host, Jim Kerr.
1: Well, good morning. We have, and this is not the first time this has happened.
2: Yes.
1: We have two teachers as contestants this morning.
2: We're popular with the teachers.
1: We have Allison from Northport, who is a preschool teacher, and Phil from Fairlawn, who is a high school teacher. And we will begin this morning with Allison. Good morning, Allison.
3: Hi, good morning.
1: So what do you think? Is Kristen going to hit her mark? Yes or no?
3: I'm going to say yes.
1: Right. Okay, so we have a yes from Allison.
2: Thank you, thank you, thank you.
1: Okay, Allison, hold on. Now let's say hello to Phil. You teach business in high school, right, Phil?
4: Yes.
1: Okay, so you are in the default position. So, because Allison said yes, so if Kristen misses it, you will be the winner, okay?
4: Yes.
1: All right.
5: He sounds disappointed.
1: Yeah, I think he wanted to say yes.
2: Yeah, that's usually how it goes, right?
1: And, we've got a great prize, Smashing Pumpkins tickets.
2: Yeah.
1: Are you ready?
2: I am ready to do some Stevie Nicks.
1: Okay, here we go.

0: Q104.3 News and Traffic brought to you by Morgan & Morgan, America's largest injury law firm. And here's Chris and Marks.
1: Well, thank you, Jim. It's 69 degrees on this Thursday, June 18th. Well, it's expected to be the biggest parade in New York City history. Scores of Knicks fans flocking to Lower Manhattan for the ticker tape parade to honor the NBA champions. Millions are expected to attend the parade, which will travel up the Canyon of Heroes starting at 10 o'clock. The NYPD says viewing pens are full. The Knicks will then head over to City Hall for a ceremony that includes speeches and Mayor Zoran Mamdani handing them keys to the city. Security is tight and more than 10,000 NYPD officers are deployed to the parade route. All streets south of Canal are closed to vehicular traffic until further notice. Some subway stations are closed. Alcohol is banned on the Metro North and the Long Island Railroad. The Staten Island Ferry will have extra service in and out until 4 p.m. In other news, confessed Gilgo Beach serial killer Rex Huerman was sentenced to life in prison without parole for the murder of 8 women on Long Island over a 17-year period beginning in the 90s. A teenager is dead after a carriage horse got spooked in Central Park and broke loose, causing the vehicle to flip onto its side Wednesday. The runway back open at LaGuardia Airport this morning after repairs were made to a 2-inch deep depression that was spotted yesterday afternoon. It's the same runway that was closed last month because of a sinkhole. President Trump says he signed the agreement reached with Iran, which includes the reopening of the Strait of Hormuz. He confirmed it to reporters while wrapping up the G7 summit in France. Weight loss GLP-1 drugs like Ozempic and Wegovy are being linked to a decrease in violent behavior. John Bon Jovi says he's fully recovered from vocal cord surgery ahead of Bon Jovi's Forever Tour. Checking Q104.3, traffic, alternate side parking, and meters are in effect for today. Again, several road closures in effect in Lower Manhattan because of the Knicks parade. Subway service affected in some parts of the subway system as well. Taking a look at the bridges and tunnels, GWB inbound upper seeing 45 to 60 minute delays. Lower 30 to 35, there was a crash under the apartments that has been cleared. Lincoln inbound 40 to 45. Holland inbound the off-ramp to exits 3 and 4. Blocked still due to police activity. 45 to 60 minute delays from the New Jersey Turnpike. 60 to 90 from routes 1 and 9. 30 minutes now traveling over the Cuomo Tap Bridge. Q Sports, the Mets beat the Reds 9-1 in Cincinnati. The Yankees topped the White Sox 10-5 in the Bronx. The Liberty took down the Sky 96-95 in Chicago. And another day of group play at the FIFA World Cup is in the books. Portugal played to a 1-1 draw against the Democratic Republic of Congo in Houston. England took down Croatia 4-2 in Arlington. Ghana shut out Panama 1-0 in Toronto. Colombia prevailed over Uzbekistan 3-1 in Mexico City. The Q10 forecast, mostly cloudy and humid today. A chance of a morning shower, then a stray thunderstorm in spots. Damaging wind gusts, heavy downpours possible. Hopefully that won't affect the parade too much. High 87. Tonight, mostly cloudy and breezy at times. Low 68. I'm Kristen Marks on the Jim Kerr Rock and Roll Morning Show on Q104.3.
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0: This is Jana Kramer from Wind Down with Jana Kramer. Hey, quick question for the parents listening right now. 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
26: You know, Joe Walsh lived here in the city. And here's his song by the Eagles at the Q.

0: Celebrating the city and celebrating the Knicks. And Trevor and Kristen on their way down to the parade. They will be checking in. It is 8:08 here at Q104.3. I looked out my studio window at 7:30 this morning, and much to my surprise, our friends from Benjamin's Steakhouse were setting up on the table outside my studio window, and they even brought along a special menu that they put on the table so you could see what we have there. Now, this was 7:30 a.m. Wedge salad, lump crab cakes, USDA dry-aged porterhouse, organic Scottish salmon, lobster roll, lobster mac and cheese. And I can't believe it. What a nice thing. Anyway, Bessard Beninard is with the marketing department.
1: Yes. Hi, how are you?
0: It was quite a surprise, I've got to tell you. I wasn't expecting that this morning. Oh, and then there was the home fries, too. I forgot about those.
1: Yes, those are a classic.
0: I love the wedge salad.
1: Thank you.
0: As a matter of fact, Trevor, you saw Trevor say that he thought I was going to push him out of the way by the wedge salad.
1: Yes.
0: So I did. But how many Benjamin Steakhouse locations are there?
1: We have our Benjamin Steakhouse flagship location, which is on 41st Street in between Madison and Park.
0: Okay.
1: Then we have our Benjamin Prime location, which is right behind. It's on 40th Street. And then we have a Benjamin Steakhouse in White Plains on 610 Hartsell Road. And we also have the Seafire Grill, which is our sister property. That's on 48th Street, and it's in between 3rd and Lex. And we just recently just opened the Seafire Grill in Westchester, which is right on the water. And that is 99 Main Street in Yonkers, New York. So that is a very good spot to go to if you want to escape the city, if you want to go have some great seafood. It is amazing.
0: Kristen, can you believe what's out there?
2: Oh my gosh, I just took some salmon and a lobster roll and some potatoes. I cannot wait.
0: But thank you.
1: Thank you so much.
0: And I don't know exactly what it is that makes, well, it's the quality of the food, but of course, but there's the dry rub that they put on steak.
1: We do dry age it for 28 days.
2: Ooh. Okay.
1: So that's where all our flavor comes from. But if you guys don't have any plans for Father's Day, definitely join us. Mm-hmm. We have a prefix menu of $124 per person at our Benjamin Steakhouse location in Westchester, and our Seafire Grill has the prefix menu as well.
0: Yes, the dry-aged porterhouse.
1: Yes.
2: Awesome. I'll spread the word.
0: Okay,
1: yes.
0: But although it's called dry-aged porterhouse, when you bite into it, it's juicy. And good. Well, thank you, Bessard. I appreciate so much you dropping by this morning.
1: Thank you.
0: What a surprise.
1: Yes.
0: And I'll see you tomorrow, Kristen.
2: All right. Well, Monday.
0: Monday. It's a long
2: holiday
0: weekend.
2: We're off tomorrow.
0: I keep forgetting, too.
2: Well, happy Knicks Day Parade.
0: Yes.
2: And see you Monday.
0: Okay. Yes. Thank you so much.
1: Thank you so much
0: for dropping by.
1: Thank you.
0: Benjamin's Steakhouse. Always delicious. 8:11 here at
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0: It's Stevie Nicks here at Q104.3. It's 8:26. Good morning. It's 69 degrees on this Thursday, June 18th. Hundreds of thousands of Knicks fans, millions really, flocking to Lower Manhattan for the ticker tape parade to honor the NBA champions. This will probably, according to the NYPD, be the biggest parade in New York City history. The parade will begin at the Battery, move up the Canyon of Heroes starting at 10 o'clock, and then, of course, there will be a big ceremony that includes speeches and Mayor Zoran Mamdani handing the team the keys to the city. That will be at City Hall. Security is tight. More than 10,000 NYPD officers are deployed to the parade route, and they're searching pretty much everybody. Everybody is being screened. Items like bags, coolers, umbrellas, and glass and metal water bottles are not allowed. All streets south of Canal are closed to vehicular traffic until further notice. Some subway stations are closed. Alcohol banned on Metro North and the Long Island Railroad. The Staten Island Ferry will have extra service in and out until 4 p.m. And the celebrations won't end for the Knicks following the parade because they'll soon be headed to the White House. In other news, the runway is back open at LaGuardia Airport this morning after repairs were made to a 2-inch deep depression that was spotted yesterday afternoon. It's the same runway that was closed last month because of a sinkhole. Tornadoes are causing injuries in the Midwest. Several tornadoes were reported Wednesday night across Iowa and Illinois. Bruce Springsteen, Bono, The Edge, Eddie Vedder, and Stevie Wonder perform at the grand opening today of the Obama Presidential Center in Chicago. Q Sports, Mets beat the Reds 9-1 in Cincinnati. The Mets visit the Philadelphia Phillies tonight. The Yankees top the Chicago White Sox 10-5 in the Bronx. That series continues tonight. The Liberty took down the Sky 96-95 in Chicago. And another day of group play at the 2026 FIFA World Cup is in the books. Portugal played to a 1-1 draw against the Democratic Republic of the Congo in Houston. England took down Croatia 4-2 in Arlington. Ghana shut out Panama 1-0 in Toronto. And Colombia prevailed over Uzbekistan 3-1 in Mexico City. Four more matches today. And the Q10 forecast, mostly cloudy and humid. Chance of a morning shower, then a stray thunderstorm in spots. We could have damaging wind gusts and heavy downpours. They're a possibility. High today, 87. Mostly cloudy and breezy at times. 68 tonight. 69 right now. I'm Jim Kerr for Kristen Marks, who's heading to the parade on Q104.3.
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1: Oh.
0: And Maria came a little early to keep me company.
1: Keep you company. I know. I felt bad. Everybody left for the parade.
0: Studio.
1: Everybody.
0: Trevor and Kristen on their way to the parade. And they will be...
1: checking in with me. I'm excited. It's going to be great.
0: With Maria. And at 11:30, that's when the actual coverage of the ceremony begins, you know, the official ceremony at City Hall, and we will have that on the free iHeartRadio app.
1: Cool.
0: Just type in Nick's.
1: Yeah, and it'll pop up.
0: It'll take you right to
1: Perfect.
0: It.
1: Perfect.
0: And because you're here, Maria, and you are such an animal lover.
1: Oh, boy.
0: I put together today, in your honor, because you came in early to keep me company, an animal edition of Strange News.
1: Oh, yay.
0: It's an all-animal edition of
1: I'm
0: Strange
1: impressed.
0: News
1: okay.
0: this morning. Okay, here we go.
2: Strange news, hard to believe but true.
0: The world's oldest living land animal, that tortoise named Jonathan, extended his record to 194 years. He's 194 years old. He's also known as Jono. he likes to eat and sunbathe.
1: Wow.
0: Now remember, he's 194 years old.
1: Sure.
0: He also likes to mate.
1: Oh. Wow, at 195, I wonder how many babies and grandbabies and great-great-great-grandbabies.
0: A South Carolina homeowner opened the front door, and there was an alligator on the porch. Berkeley County Sheriff's Office Animal Control responded to the scene. Quickly realized it was not a grab-and-go situation. The alligator was really big. Out of an abundance of caution, the animal control officer contacted South Carolina Department of Natural Resources, who responded to the team, to the scene, I'm sorry. But as a team, they were able to safely secure the alligator and relocate it back to a more appropriate setting.
1: Oh, good work.
0: But it was right on the porch.
1: Yeah, that's a little scary. They're scary.
0: Meanwhile, a kangaroo has been on the loose in Montreal. They've been trying to capture the kangaroo for about a week.
1: Wow.
0: Kangaroo kept getting away.
1: Kangaroo on the run.
0: Canada's CTV reports that the animal was finally tranquilized and secured on Tuesday. The Ministry of the Environment says the kangaroo was being kept illegally. Oh. Yeah, of course.
1: A pet kangaroo.
0: Yeah, how on earth did they smuggle the kangaroo into Canada? How did they get a kangaroo past customs at the airport? The kangaroo has been nicknamed Joey.
1: Of course.
0: And is in good health and has
1: been, that's good.
0: And has been taken to a local zoo. Meanwhile, the Edgewater Owners Association Board, yes, it's an HOA at Lady Anne Lake in Madison, decided that they wouldn't kill the geese.
1: Oh, well, that's nice. Yay. What were the geese
0: doing? There was a plan. Well, geese make a mess.
1: They do. Yeah, they're messy.
0: Okay, so there was a plan. Mm. The HOA decided they would go kill the geese.
1: Okay.
0: And there was an uproar.
1: Okay.
0: The residents were very upset.
1: Sure.
0: They didn't want the geese killed. So the community came together to find humane ways to manage the geese instead.
1: Mm.
0: There will be people keeping watch over the birds and helping keep the area clean.
1: So now everybody has a pet goose.
0: And goose poop cleanup
1: goose poop
0: duty.
1: Cleanup.
0: And finally, to end our animal edition.
1: Yes, I love it.
0: Portuguese researchers have found that people are more open to eating insects than expected.
1: Oh, that's gross.
0: That's strange news.
1: Gross,
0: this
1: Jim.
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1: Absolutely. The New York Knicks, a franchise at Madison Square Garden, as well as Billy Joel. Thanks for that one, Jim. It's Maria Melito. It is Free Music Mornings on this celebratory day on Q104.3.

0: play the game. A chance to make NBA history. Game four was one for the ages. The epic comeback from the Knicks.
1: No good. The tip. It's gone. It's gone. It's gone. With 1.2 remaining.
2: I'm back in the New York Blue.
0: Brunson a three-pointer. That's good.
2: I'm back in the New York Blue.
0: Right hand and he backs it home.
2: I'm back.
0: Sensational move from Brunson. And the lead is cut to four. Brunson looks, Brunson drives, Brunson shoots, ties the game.

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Q104.3 Rocks New York with Phil Collins in the air tonight. All you need is love. It's Free Music Mornings. We are commercial free. Getting ready for the excitement today of the Knicks parade and everything that's happening. And in the air tonight will be more excitement because it's a fabulous day here in New York City. A Rock and Roll Hall of Fame double bill is almost here as Santana and the Doobie Brothers pull into the PNC next Saturday in the first of two area dates. And we want to hook you up. It's a three-day weekend, so we're going to start the winning this afternoon. We'll go right through the weekend. Listen for the cue. Be the 25th caller at 888-872-1043. That starts later today, not now. And your tickets are free for one of the two big shows, June 27th at PNC or July 2nd at Jones Beach. Santana, Doobie Brothers, Last Chance Weekend from New York's Rock Station, Q104.3. We need some Elvis Costello. 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
3: Yeah, pretty cool, right? Let's go, Knicks. Did you catch Brunson and Hart at the Yankees game yesterday throwing out the first pitch and also in the broadcast booth? And Yankee fans who were there screaming, MVP. It was awesome. Here's Lou Reed. Let's walk on the wild side on Q104.3.

everybody had to pay and pay. A hustle here and a hustle there. New York City is the place where they said, hey babe, take a walk on the wild.

Hi, I'm Jim Kerr. We have the day off tomorrow for the Juneteenth holiday. Ralph Totoro will be here to get you up and get you going at 6 o'clock tomorrow morning right here on Q104.3.

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3: Well, get this. Ready? Trevor and Kristen made it downtown getting ready for the Knicks parade. What is going on?
4: Maria, it was absolutely insane. We left the studio with Jim, what, around?
5: A little after 8, like 8:07.
4: And we rushed onto the E, then we got on the A, and then we were on our own once we got to Canal. We fought all right here, I'm not going to lie. Pretty difficult.
5: Yeah, it was skipping the stop we wanted to get off at, Fulton, so the train took a while. We got off. We must have talked to 25 cops. We jumped some barricades, and yeah.
4: In a good way. We jumped in a good way.
5: Yeah. They didn't break any laws.
4: No, we definitely broke some laws. We jumped over the Brooklyn Bridge.
5: I was trying to, try to avoid.
4: But there's easily about 8 bajillion people out here. And here's the best part about this Knicks parade so far, and tell me if I'm wrong. Every single person that we ran into, Kristen, even though we had to be nice and work our way through and push our way through, everyone actually let us pass. There wasn't any fights going on.
5: Yeah, maybe we encountered one or two agitated people, but that's just because they couldn't get to work.
4: Yeah, actually, the people who were angry there were the people who couldn't get to work, not the Knicks fans, who are flooding the streets right now. One of the best sights I've ever seen. We're going to be here all day with you, Marita, telling everything that's going on. The streets are packed. Jalen Brunson's ready. We're hanging out here. It's Q104.3. We're rocking here at the Moxie, and we're rocking with Kiss.
5: Woohoo! Go Knicks!
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You know, like, I'm watching the parade and we're hearing from Trevor and Kristen, and it's just a great day. And I mean, people on the streets are smiling at each other. It's a beautiful thing. It's a wonderful thing to be in this tri-state area, but especially to be in New York City celebrating the Knicks after 53 years. Here's Pearl Jam, Free Music Mornings on Q104.3.

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4: Absolutely. And, you know, Jim made strange news about animals this morning, and I saw that Bridges brought his dog to the parade. Gotta love that. It's New York, and we love it. It's you, too, on Q104.3.

cell phone. Voices from home, voices of the hard cell, voices down a stairwell in New York. Just got a place in New York.

0: It's why they all play the game. 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The epic comeback from the Knicks.
1: No good. 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It's gone. 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It's gone. With 1.2 remaining.
0: Brunson a three-pointer. That's good. 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And the lead is cut to

0: Q104.3 Rocks New York with Def Leppard. We are just about 20 minutes away from the 12 o'clock Workforce Blocks commercial free with Metallica, Billy Idol, and the Eagles. Kristen and Trevor are down by the parade, so let's check in with Kristen and see what is happening.
1: Hey, Maria. Well, we're down at this at the Boxy off Ann Street, and we're looking down at this massive crowd. People are just so jubilant, like jumping up and down. So much orange, so much blue, but people are like, they're really, really peaceful. You know, luckily there's been no rowdiness so far. And I believe the parade just came by us. We're like just a block away. And yeah, there's remnants of ticker tape, and yeah, it's hard to explain the joy. You know, it's just so great to see the city unified for once.
2: I think what I have to do now, Kristen, is I think I have to go out into the streets really and get down to people, because the parade has started for so long now at this point. People have seen the beer,

0: people have seen the champagne being doused and everyone. 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I gotta go outside and meet these people. They're crowd surfing.
1: Go out and dance with them.
0: They're crowd surfing.
1: They really are.
0: They're holding pictures of Jalen Brunson and crowd surfing.
1: Oh my God, it's just joy.
0: The only thing that can bring the whole entire city together is the Knicks. It's Q104.3. Kristen, I don't think I've ever seen anything like this my whole entire life.
1: Yeah, I don't think I have either. But yeah, words cannot express it. Anyone who's lucky enough to make it down here, because it was quite, you know, the debacle getting here, but it's more than worth it. So yeah, very happy to be here.
0: We're continuing with the Workforce Plus Week. I don't even know what time it is. I don't know what we're doing, to be honest with you, because the Knicks parade is happening today. Everything's going down. It's Q104.3 Rocks, New York.
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4: 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And well, Trevor will be checking in right after this with people on the street. It's the Q.

0: 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Trevor hanging out with
1: Nigeria Ailey. Ted, what's going on?
0: How excited are you for today for the parade?
1: I'm excited, man. It's a beautiful day, man. We're in New York City, man. We waited for this 53 years. You know, I'm born and raised in Brooklyn. New York, my home, so this is beautiful. We got everybody from everywhere out here. Cali, Boston, people out here. Come on.
0: How excited were you to see the Knicks make it, not only for last year, like, gaining momentum, but now we're in the finals and finally close it out?
1: It was beautiful. Like I said, like, a lot of our parents wasn't born yet, right? We weren't born yet. So this is history in the making. It's long overdue. And it's time. The Knicks have a beautiful team right now, and they've brought us this far, and we pray to God they continue to bring us forward.
0: How do you feel about today, though, with everyone walking around? You've been outside.
1: It's been a crazy day. It's hectic. You see the crowd? It's a lot of people. We wish it was more organized. We wish it was longer. The parade should have been from 34th to down here. But we digress. We still here. We in Gotham City.
0: We could have probably done the whole entire city today, right?
1: We could have shut the whole city down today.
0: Knicks fans all gathering together, brought the city together. This is the one time, though, right, that we don't have any arguments. We're all here together.
1: That's beautiful. Do you see any drama outside?
0: I don't see any drama. I see people dancing in the streets.
1: I see dancing. I see people on the rooftops. I see confetti in the sky. That's all I see right now. That's it. It's beautiful.
0: Thanks, man.
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0: 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Performances from the Goo Goo Dolls and Weezer and BTS and Snoop Dogg and so many others. 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But what's most important is the Knicks, the champs. And Trevor and Kristen are down with the parade happening and the ceremonies and all those good things. What's going on, Trevor?
1: There are things that I have never thought I would ever see, like a rooftop Chick-fil-A full of Knicks fans that are just throwing chicken down to people, celebrating this Knicks victory. And also our friends at Liberty Bagels outside handing out bagels in the best way possible, getting all of our friends fed. But we're at the point now where all the speeches are being made. Jalen Brunson's at City Hall. We're doing the whole entire thing. But I find it very fitting, Kristen, that the last song of the Workforce Block was Sad But True, because you know what's sad for Wemby? The Knicks are national champions!
2: Woo! That's right, and people of all types out, you know, there's like people playing hooky from work, there's families, there's like groups of friends, couples. One of my favorite fans was this girl with braids, and she had like orange and blue woven into her braids. And she's wearing like a blue skirt, orange shirt. I'm like, I love this girl's style. I'm doing that next time. Next time they let Knicks win an NBA championship.
1: Which could be honestly next year at this point, because the Knicks are so dominant. And that's why we're here today celebrating. We're having a great time. We've been walking through the city. We've seen so many things with dance parties. I've been trying to talk to a couple friends of ours that listen to Q104.3, and they're wearing their like safety vests, and they're like, I can't talk because I'm on a 10-minute lunch break. I'm like, you've been here for longer than 10 minutes, haven't you? And he goes, I don't know what you're talking about, and just walks away.
2: Oh yeah, people have been telling us they came here like before 6 a.m., which,
1: we're all working today, air quotes. Thank you for Maria for taking care of us today, but it's fun here walking around downtown. The whole entire parade, it's been an insane experience. I've never seen the city like this. There's kids walking around. They got the blue and orange wigs. Everyone's dressed up like Kristen said. And honestly, Kristen, I don't think there's anything that I've ever seen like this before.
2: No, absolutely. And there's still remnants of the ticker tape parade like floating around. I just hope the city can hang on to this feeling. Like,
1: yeah.
2: As long as possible.
1: Yeah, exactly. Because like they're making the speeches. The buses have gone, the cars have gone. I don't know why Jalen Brunson had the smallest float. I feel like that was a little insulting. But at the same time, there's so many things flying through the air. Everyone is happy. We're happy here at Q104.3. I cannot, Maria, honestly, I can't describe how great this is. Between the family aspect, the New York aspect, all the fans, just everyone has a smile on their face, and we've needed this for the longest time. And I honestly, I don't know where to go from here. Like, everyone is so happy. The bar's happy at the same time hanging out here at the Moxie. We've had a bunch of drinks. We've had a bunch of food. We're all having a good time. I hope you guys are having a good time listening to New York's rock station, Q104.3.
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3: 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Lainey Wilson. Major Lazer. 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
29: Partly cloudy this afternoon. A high of 89. Low tonight, 68. Mostly sunny tomorrow and a high of 84.
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16: Today at the World Cup, teams will start to play their second group stage matches. 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
16: 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Meanwhile, Mexico will look to build on its hot start facing South Korea.
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29: That's right, and Jalen Brunson right now is talking from City Hall, which is pretty sweet, and we'll be hearing from Trevor and Kristen momentarily. It's Mona Lisa's and Mad Hatters. 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

0: play the game. A chance to make NBA history. Game four was one for the ages. The epic comeback from the Knicks.
1: No good. The tip. It's gone. It's gone. It's gone. With 1.2 remaining.
0: Brunson a three-pointer. 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

0: Q104.3 Rocks New York with Baba O'Reilly from The Who. Well, it was a wonderful day downtown, and it's going to be interesting watching everybody leave the area. But Trevor and Kristen are there and wrapping up today.
1: Well, you know what, Maria? I have to say this has been one of the best days of my life, honestly. Besides the birth of my children, this is one of the happiest days of my life. The Knicks winning a championship after all this time. Chris, I don't know how you feel about it.
2: I mean, I feel pretty good. I'm a New York transplant. I mean, I feel like I'm a New Yorker now. But just the vibe in the city and just all the people I've met. Actually, you know what the funniest? Probably the person who stuck out the most was a woman who is here for a long weekend from Cleveland. I had no idea this was happening.
1: That's the best part. When you come to New York and just run to a championship parade and all the smiling faces having it. First of all, I have to say thank you to a lot of people today. I have to say thank you to our friends at Liberty Bagels who are feeding people out on the streets, to our friends here at Recreation and Moxie who host us the whole entire time, and I thank you to the fans of the Knicks with everything that's gone on outside. And Maria, I have to say thank you too for letting us take over your show. Literally, we've just been just bumping into you the whole entire time. So thank you for you, Maria. But I don't know how to describe this feeling any more than legendary, because there is no other

0: team that represents New York, Connecticut, New Jersey, and Long Island as a whole than the New York Knicks. This is clearly the city of the New York Knicks. Everyone's together here. Everyone is happy. And today is the most positive day in New York City history. So I have to say thank you to everyone who's been listening. Thank you, Maria. Thank you, Kristen.
1: Absolutely. Thank you, Trevor. And the weather even listened to us. It was supposed to thunderstorm. And even Mother Nature is a Knicks fan, apparently. Tomorrow's a holiday, so we'll talk to you all on Monday.
0: On the Jim Crow Rock here in New York's Rock Station.
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with a hint of Heard It Through the Grapevine coursing through it. ELO, Evil Woman, Q104.3, Rocks New York. Men at Work, who can it be now? It's me, Ken Daschow. What a day for New York City, for Knicks fans all over the world bringing us together. 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

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That Turnstiles, perfect album. So Q104.3, what a day to celebrate here in New York City. And this year, America turning 250 years old, and Q104.3 is celebrating our birthday with $250,000 in cash going out the door. 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

0: 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Yeah, that's why he doesn't grow up on 3011. 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

I'm Jim Kerr. We have the day off tomorrow for the Juneteenth holiday. 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

0: Q104.3 Rocks New York, the world I know. Collective soul, collective joy. That's what today was in New York City. And for Knick fans around the world checking and going, and never thought I'd believe it. Same here as a kid. I was just hoping someday before I'm gone we'd see this again. And it has happened. Congratulations. You heard the reports from downtown. We'll be playing some cuts from that. Songs about it all day. And thank you so much to Hulu for the limited commercial interruption this hour.
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Q104.3 Rocks New York with Bon Jovi. He has worked so hard, and I mean so hard, to get his voice back, doing exercises every day for years to try to get back on the horse. And congratulations, John, that you're finally able to get there. And Frampton, show me the way for Subway Al and his beautiful bride celebrating their anniversary today. Congratulations, guys. Enjoy. A present for you. Well, a present for everybody. I've got a pair of tickets for you to see the Guess Who Northwell Jones Beach Theater, July 10th. The original Randy Bachman and Burton Cummings. 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I'll be there. I want you to be there, too. Next one, the big parade. Got a long weekend ahead, June 10th. Let's take it easy as we continue on with limited commercial interruption. 3 at 3, coming up at 3. 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

0: 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Skynyrd, Simple Man, Words to Live By. 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Talk about Double Trouble. The original guests who, Randy Bachman, Burton Cummings, got their name back. They've been touring Canada, touring the North, and now they're coming to our neck of the woods in early July. July 10th, they will be at Jones Beach Theater. I've got your tickets coming up for the 3 at 3 in just a few minutes. Thanks, Hulu, for the limited commercial
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0: Play the game. A chance to make NBA history. Game four was one for the ages. The epic comeback from the Knicks.
1: No good. The tip. It's gone. It's gone. It's gone. With 1.2 remaining.
0: Brunson a three-pointer. That's good.
2: I'm back. Back in the New York.
0: Right hand and he backs it home.
2: I'm back.
0: Sensational move from Brunson. And the lead is cut to four. Brunson looks, Brunson drives, Brunson shoots, ties the game.

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6: With me, Ken Dash, our first correct caller at 888-872-1043. Figures out what these next three songs have to do with each other. You're going to see the Guess Who. Randy Bachman and Burton Cummings back in the New York Groove. Back in the original band, American Woman, No Sugar Tonight, laughing, all of it. And we get to see them on the 10th at Northwell Jones Beach Theater. I've got your tickets. I don't think this is going to be a very difficult 3 at 3. We start with Van Halen rocking it Motown style.
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0: Q104.3 Rocks New York with the Zep from Zep 3. We got you covered. I know you have this. Hi, Q. What is the 3 of 3 about? Who is this?
1: This is Bill from the Mamaroneck.
0: Okay, Bill, this is a tough one. What's the 3 of 3 about today?
1: It's about today's championship celebration with the New York Knicks winning the NBA title.
0: 53 years, buddy. You're absolutely right. Where are you calling from?
1: I'm calling from the Mamaroneck.
0: Maybe this is the easiest one of all. Celebration Day from Led Zeppelin. The White Stripes. A Seven Nation Army couldn't hold me back, not even Wemby. Van Halen dancing in the streets. That's what was going on. Over a million people at the Canyon of Heroes today. Wow.
1: Unbelievable. I wish I had an opportunity. 65, and I've been waiting for this forever.
0: Like you, when we were kids. They won twice when we were kids. We thought this would happen all the time. 53 years, thanks for bringing us home, guys. Bill, I'm sending you to a great show. The Guess Who, Northwell Jones Beach Theater, July 10th.
1: Thank you very much. I appreciate you.
0: You got it. 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Commercial free at 3 continues for so many years. Knicks fans lived on the Boulevard of Broken Dreams, and now it's a parade. It's a celebration. They'll never take it away from you guys. You're gods. Q104.3 Rocks New York with Green Day.

The ultimate breakup song, called the breakup song, from the Greg Kinn Band. 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Look, after you break up, there's always a foxy lady somewhere around the corner. Well, maybe not for you and I, but for Jimi Hendrix, oh, there are plenty. 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

0: what all the other teams are screaming as the Knicks ran through them like a hot knife through butter. Q104.3. And on the games that the other teams won, they didn't, because they knew they had it won until they didn't, because the Knicks won 15 out of 16, and some were struggles. My goodness. Here's Jalen Brunson up on the podium at City Hall.
1: Somehow, some way, I knew we were going to find a way to get this done. Most importantly, thank you to the fans. I'm not going to lie, though, y'all are some pretty hard critics. But we appreciate it.
0: I mean, and by the way, thanks to Coach Tibbs, Tom Thibodeau, who built this team. Didn't get to the glory round with him this year, but he built the foundation of how this team works. Q104.3 Rocks New York with Pat Benatar and Neil Giraldo. They hit them, boy.

0: Q104.3 Rocks New York with Toto. Hold the line. I think the Yacht Rock Tour is pulling into Jones Beach this weekend, if I'm not mistaken. I know they're on tour this summer. Guess Who coming in July 10th. We've got your tickets all the week for the 3 of 3. We'll have more of that. And speaking of great shows, a Rock and Roll Hall of Fame double bill is almost here. Santana and the Doobie Brothers pull into the PNC next Saturday. It's the first of two area dates, and Q104.3 wants to set you up for it. It's a three-day weekend, so I'm going to start the winning this afternoon, a little later, and roll right through the weekend. 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Santana and the Doobies Last Chance Weekend from New York's Rock Station, Q104.3. Ken Daschau rocking the Celebration Thursday. We've got Guns N' Roses on deck.
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0: Q104.3 Rocks New York with Lou Reed, the Velvet Underground. It's all right now, baby. It's all right. Been 53 years, but it's all right. Here's Coach Mike Brown from the steps of City Hall.
1: And we all held each other accountable. That's the standard of what it was to be a New York Knick in 25-26, and that's why we're champions today.
0: I think any business from basketball to baseball to a diner, if you're not all pulling together, it ain't going to work, right?
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Hi, I'm Jim Kerr. We have the day off tomorrow with the Juneteenth holiday. 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

That's what we've been doing all day in New York City. We've been rocking. Congrats to the Knicks. Congrats to us bringing us together. Q104.3. This is where we rock, from Twisted Sister to Billy Joel. Keeping it Long Island-centric on this two for Q104.3.

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3: Live at 5, brought to you by the New York State Lottery. Ken Daschau, your Beatle geek. We celebrate the life and birthday of Paul McCartney, Sir Paul McCartney, whose music is indelible to the entire world. Because I have Knicks on the mind and we're very sports-oriented, let's pretend he's a ball player and go through the stats. Paul McCartney, this one man, has written or co-written over 1,000 songs in his career. His official documented catalog comprises 1,270 tracks. Solo McCartney, 595 songs. Lennon and McCartney, 241. Collaborations, 357. Guinness Book of World Records, most number one hits on Billboard. 32 number one hits, 129 songs that made the Billboard Top 100. 91 songs that are 1 million plus sellers. He is knighted, got the OBE, the MBE. Queen Elizabeth gave him the Companion of Honor, which only 50 people have. I think she even made that up just for him. Not gold, platinum? No, they gave him a Rhodium disc from the Grammys, being the greatest selling artist of all time. It's our Paulie. It's Paul McCartney. From Shea Stadium to Citi Field to Yankee Stadium to the Barclays to playing the High Line to playing Bowery Ballroom. But since it's Knicks-centric, what about going back to the Garden? Paul McCartney, one of the most heartfelt, powerful songs anybody has ever put onto this planet. It was the 9/11 concert for New York City, and you think about the long-suffering Knick fans. We got the answer. The answer is Jalen Brunson and his friends. Q104.3 Rocks New York. Happy birthday, Paulie.

0: Hey, this is David Lee Roth, and we got 50, count them, 50 nitro fuel-burning top-end screaming dragster rock band tunes with Ken Daschow.
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0: to the Dark Side of the Moon, Pink Floyd, at Q104.3 Rocks New York with Steve Winwood. Roll with it. We did this morning the biggest parade in New York City history, over a million people in the Canyon of Heroes. The guys having so much fun. I don't know when they've slept. Every time I turn around, they're on social media or they're doing morning shows on TV or late night shows. They're everywhere. Do it while it's here. You know, get all of it. Enjoy. Q104.3. A Rock and Roll Hall of Fame double bill is almost here. Santana and the Doobie Brothers pulling into the PNC next Saturday in the first of two area dates. 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Santana and Doobies either June 27th at the PNC or July 2nd at Jones Beach. 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
11: 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Is he a grill master who's been dropping hints about the latest gadgets? We've got gifts for him, too. And if he loves sports, he'll...

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Meanwhile, I'm still thinking. Q104.3 rocks New York. Like the Knicks knocked rock New York, guys. We'll keep on loving you forever. Your name's indelibly etched into our minds. 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

Lenny Kravitz, son of New York City, Brooklyn, USA, Q104.3. Fly away. The guys deserve a much-needed vacation after how hard they fought. It's physical, but the mental toughness. The difference was their mental toughness. You know, Spurs are a young team, and they'll get better. And I wish they didn't play as dirty as they did, and I wish the refs called the fouls the way they did, but they beat everybody to come back from those games. And again, of all the greatness that Brunson has, the OG tip in Game 4, when you think about those historic moments in New York sports, those individual moments that change the game, it doesn't win the game, the series, but it doesn't win the championship, but changes it all. Starting in my era, Ron Swoboda's catch in the 69 World Series against the Orioles. Then you move on. You think about Bucky Dent's home run in the playoff game against Boston. You think about the ball that goes through Buckner's legs for the Mets in 86. Tyree's helmet catch. They talked to David Tyree about watching this. Did you see OG's tip? He said, yeah, I didn't get it till the next day. And my brother called me and said, my phone blew up. I've got 180,000 like tags on my social. Yeah, that was

0: tomorrow. Platt Deutsch Park, Hempstead Turnpike near Garden City. I'll see you there for the match. It'll be 3 to 5 in the afternoon. Carol Miller is next. I'll catch you Sunday morning. We'll do some breakfast with the Beatles together.
1: All weekend, we'll get you in to see Santana.

Oh yeah, it's Q104.3, New York's rock station, and we are celebrating the Knicks, New York, and you, and us, because it's our day, right? Thank you, Knicks.

0: It's why they all play the game. A chance to make NBA history. Game four was one for the ages. The epic comeback from the Knicks.
1: No good. The tip. It's gone. It's gone. It's gone. With 1.2 remaining.
0: Brunson a three-pointer. That's good.

0: The Knicks are finally NBA champions once again.
1: Whenever someone counts us out, we find a way to come back and do something about it.
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3: Q104.3